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Eric Clapton on the guitar vocals.

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Good morning, ladies and gentlemen. We are in Munich in a Diamond Club in München. This is the Song Killers Band and Dino Tvornik. Come on, dance!

justice and it cannot be seen. I'm checking where you're coming from and where you're going to. I'm checking out what you have done.